0: 67.
1: 2467, go ahead.
0: Are there any DREs on that are close by?
1: Checking for any DREs that are

rushing southbound 35 from Highway 95. Described as a white Honda Odyssey, plate George X-ray yellow 775. Does come back to a 2015 white Honda Odyssey out of St. Paul. Vehicle threw garbage out of its window. 5-minute time delay. Info 1907.

0: 373.
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0: 1908. Copy that, 1908.

0: There's 914 cars information on an animal on the highway, northbound 52 near 70th Street.
1: Nineteen fourteen.

have a complaint. Last seen westbound 494 Fifth Avenue. This car was a black Bronco sport plate, George Frank Lincoln 525. Does come back to a 2021 black Ford Bronco at a Savage. Vehicle attempted to run the RP off the road, cut them off, and then brake check them multiple times. I fell in 1970.

0: 28 Bel Air Avenue. It's going to be for 911. Hang up within 7 meters.
1: Thank you.
0: And 1919.

0: traffic complaint listing West 194 at Enwood, described as a white sedan. Plate Robert Zebra David 612 comes back to the 2023 white Toyota Camry out of Woodbury. Vehicle is not using its turn signals and driving with the door partially open. Info 1921.
1: Garage door, entry door, alarm.
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1: Copy.
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1: In 1922.
2: 44, 8-8, Tango. I can replace one of those squads.
1: 2480, you can be clear.
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1: Tom Door X-ray, what was the rest?
2: 546.
1: Hi, again, thank you for the clarification. 1922.
3: Three, 373 Metro.
1: 373.
3: Can you please send me back that hit and run from 35 and 7th Street?
1: 1923.

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0: 160 cars are for a single vehicle, 1050 North, 135 E, just south of St. Clair.
1: 373, 600.
0: 1933.

0: Northbound 61 under 36, Tom Henry David 578.
1: 61 and 36, at 1934.

0: 8 on the follow up. 1938.
1: Car check for a pedestrian southbound 35 south of Stacy Trail.
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0: for 21 Metro, 10-6 on the overpass. What side is he on? I see him.
1: 19-6. Go ahead.
2: Could you recode this to a dispute and then clear squad to assist?
1: Off bridge, 9-46.

4484. And please regard, can we get some Maplewood slots at 1257 Century? It's going to be one caller reporting 10 to 15 shots fired from the north of the address. Go get them. And I'll let Washco know as well.

Rescue 611, 2727 Victoria Street North, Estates at Mooresville, 6 person, Cross Street, Movement 5 West, and Orchard Lane West, Box 399, on Firehawks 4, Time 1950, Rescue 611, 2727 Victoria Street North, Estates of Mooresville, 6 person, Cross Street, Movement Drive West, and Orchard Lane West, Box 399, on Firehawks 4, Time 1950.

0: Confirming still just one caller on that, so far.
1: Affirmative. And I advised last call, and they were not aware of any other calls in the area.
0: Yeah, one caller, thanks.
1: You're welcome, 1951.

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1: 477.
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0: 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I'm at Ivy and Ferndale. Looks like a single vehicle accident. Probably checking it out. I'll give you a plate in a second.

0: 4% more. 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Place can be Robert Mary Mary's 826.
1: Hey, John, that was 7-4.
2: 2800.
3: 4480 information.
2: Go ahead.
3: Second caller from the apartment sounded like it came from north, like from the trailer park.
2: Possibly from the north.
4: Engine 323, truck 345, and Battalion Chief 306, 500 Stillman Avenue East, entered in Holland's apartments, smoke in an apartment building, cross streets, DeSoto Street North, and Gravery Street North, Box 495, on Fireoffs 5, time 2001. Engine 323, truck 325, and Battalion Chief 306, 500 Stillman Avenue East, entered in Holland's apartments, smoke in an apartment building, cross streets, DeSoto Street North, and Bradley Street North, Box 495, on Fireoffs 5, time 2001.

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1: We're going to be attempting contact at 2680 Nikki Lane for the vehicle owner.
0: Go for it.
2: Over
0: 2053, Otter Lake Road. It's going to be for over a dozen shots fired from the east. One caller.
2: 7-1 response copy. All advised, it's 23 with fire. I'll give him a call.
0: Let me know at 2005.

0: 9171.
1: Some further view of fireworks, if you could change it to that and clear it all. Advice.
0: Will do. 2807.

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2: Tango out.
1: Copy that. Travis, Silver Dodge, King Union, Q366, matches on a Dodge Caravan. Out of Forest Lake, driving under the speed limit and unable to maintain that lane. 10-4-2-0-9.

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1: Where are you calling me?
0: 25th.
1: I'll take 10 minute checks, please.
2: Okay.

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1: I've got 49 in the rear of my squad, Denver, at Forest Lake. Hunter is yelling. Can you check him on and see if he's eligible to be carrying a firearm or not?
0: 2011.

0: 2012.
1: Reddit 311, Incar 308, 297 Century Avenue South, Workhouse, Seizure, Cross Street, Southbound to Northbound Turn, and Oakwood Road, Box 804, on Firefox 4, Time 2012, Medic 311, Incar 308, 297 Century Avenue South, Workhouse, Seizure, Cross Street, Southbound to Northbound Turn, and Oakwood Road, Box 804, on Firefox 4, Time 2012,

Medic 321, 1387 Golden Road South, Victor 5th, Cross Street, Overlook Circle East, and Heights Avenue East, Box 923, on file score, time 2013, Medic 321, 1387 Golden Road South, Victor 5th, Cross Street, Overlook Circle East, and Heights Avenue East, Box 923, on file score, time 2013.

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1: It's
0: 763 County Road, Bravo 2 West. It's going to be assisting medics with a 52-year-old female having difficulty breathing.
1: It's 22,
0: 2019.
2: Street, Prada Street North, and Victoria Street North, Box 430, on Firehouse 4, time 2019.
0: Rose of Lima Church. Caller is a priest and is with mother and children. Female is in an abusive relationship and thinks husband is around the property looking for her. Name is Robert Goodman.
3: Happy
0: 2020.
1: April
0: 30th. 2020. 5187, checking your status.
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1: Let us send the body on my local. 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I'm not domestic.

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1: 4508, go ahead.
0: Dangerous condition on 36 heading west, west of 61.
1: Go ahead.
0: Okay, Wisconsin license plate, Adam, yellow, William, 1525.
1: 2022.

0: for two suspicious teens peeking into cars. It's going to be two black male, 14 years old, wearing white t-shirts about 10 minutes ago, last seen walking north on DECA.
1: 6-4, copy. Single light.

0: complaint, southbound 35W from 494, a gray SUV, Sam Yellow Paul 858, matches on a 2019 RAV4 silver in color, out of Minneapolis, tailgating and flashing lights at callers while we're checking them, and for 2024.
1: Fifty 184, checking your status.

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2: Probably would like a welfare check on the neighbor's concern because the dog's running loose and that's unusual for the neighbor. Neighbor's name's John. He's in his early 50s to 60s. Has a history of heart issues.
0: Three seven copy.
1: Two way copies.
2: 825.
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1: 6920.
0: Northbound 280 north of Broadway. Zebra Henry Charles, 684.
1: 280 Broadway, and 2031.

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1: It's going to be snowing in County Road E. There's a median sign down on the street in the turning lane.

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1: 8843.
0: Obstructed Nebraska plate, Silver Lake Road and 14th Street.
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0: 8195 Tango, go ahead.
2: 8195, I'm sorry to cut you off. It'll be traffic. Eastbound 694 and 35W, that's Minnesota 104, Zulu Bravo, Lima.
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1: Medic 911, 5411 Grand Avenue, breathing problems Delta, Cross Street, Grand Avenue, and Portland Avenue, Box 84, on fire off score, time 2041, Medic 911, 5411 Grand Avenue, breathing problems Delta, Cross Street, Grand Avenue, and Portland Avenue, Box 84, on fire off score, time 2041.

in traffic with a plane currently southbound Highway 61 passing the Hastings Bridge. Describe as a lighter silver SUV on M28. Vehicle was driving with no headlights. Info 23.

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0: 24 10 and 70 cars for special vacation northbound 52 just north of Coast.
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traffic. Northbound 35W, just south of County Road J with Zebra and Nora Union 850.

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1: 2108. Traffic stop with Minneapolis, southbound WS76.
0: 6-8 Metro, I copy, I'll be out of position.
1: I don't know.

4570 and 80 cars info, only driving complaint, don't follow, or westbound 12 from milepost 152 among, like, described as a 2017 Toyota, unknown vehicle type, unknown color, unknown 28, going over lane lines, information only, 2109.

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1: 181.
0: Myself and all three are going to be out for next again.
1: Copy, truck.
0: 20.
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0: 6070 cars and phone a driving complaint. Cell phone 35E from 8 mil, a white Toyota sedan. John Edward Lincoln 731 does match on a 2017 Camry out of Ember Grove Heights. Unable to maintain their lane and random braking. Info at 2113.
1: Four, 479 traffic. Right. Via Fremont and Howard with King Adam Tom 388.

Can you just go to dispute? No, that's what he said.

Union Boy Victor 784. RO is Kenneth.

0: Okay.
1: And then recall my number.
0: Go ahead.
1: Recall 260-510-269.
0: 21 AP.

0: 447.
1: 75's traffic stop is at the Holiday off of Beam.
0: I'll correct that. Thank you so much.

cars and 80 cars info only driving complaint eastbound 212 past 101 described as a white Jeep Wrangler. 28 given was Zebra William Frank 104 comes back to a 2023 white Jeep Wrangler out of Maple Grove. Not seeing in their lane, hitting their brakes. Information only 2124.

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0: White Bear 36, Minnesota Temtag 0514-7062.
1: 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I copy your traffic as well, 2134.

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1: you were not, I was not able to copy.
0: I'm not okay. Are you trying to hear me?
1: I just said I copied.
0: Yeah, we're copying.
1: 21.

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1: 4810 Lake Avenue. It's going to be for loud music.
0: Squad copy.
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0: 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Time 2140, North St. Paul Fire, Medical Response, 2349 Highland Street North, Vista 5th, Cross Streets, Sakara Boulevard, and Footbridge Highway 36 Leaders North Street Paul Gateway, Box 473, on Firehouse 4, Time 2140.
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0: 57417. Go ahead. 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
1: 10-4.
0: And crash will be clear here.

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1: Go for it.
0: 5046. Venture 2510, cars information on a traffic complaint, last seen eastbound Highway 5 in Victoria. It's going to be a Jeep SUV, plate 9, Adam Zebra, 975, which just come back to a gray Jeep Patriot out of Minneapolis with swerving information, 2146.
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2: Fantastic.

Northwest 10, coming out of an airport near Malpas 223, is going to be a silver SUV, unknown 28, cutting people off, weaving in and out of traffic and slamming on their brakes. Information 2149.

0: Medic 311, 297 Century Avenue South, Workhouse, Hemorrhage, Cross Street, Southbound to Northbound Turn, and Oakwood Road, Box 804, on Fire Ops 4, Time 2149, Medic 311, 297 Century Avenue South, Workhouse, Hemorrhage, Cross Street, Southbound to Northbound Turn, and Oakwood Road, Box 804, on Fire Ops 4, Time 2149.
1: This could be for a 70-year-old male who is having a medical equipment issue. 2150. Fire off, repeat.
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0: But that's not even, I'm just not driving in the area. Do you have a location besides Delwood and Jamaica?
1: Where is it?
0: That's the location we were given. There's officers out there. After we see it, driving on a single vehicle to the ditch, no occupants around, we'll be out investigating. Ambulance 1 will have Jamaica.
2: Copy 2154.

0: there's a snow blocking I just drove past. It's just north of the 55-52 split. Northbound side. I know 660 just sending me he could head that way.
1: Six sixty copies from Rosemount.

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0: Dispatch, unmute ambulance 1. Unmute ambulance 1. Patient Pleasant Stadium, there is no patient, but we are going to block the road on Delwood and Jamaica. And west of Delwood, if a line is down, so we have XL is on its way, I believe. Copy.
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0: Hey, Harold's parking lot off of Cove. Sam William Robert, 721.
1: My apologies. What parking lot?
0: McDonald's.

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0: Twenty-one fifty-nine.

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1: I'm 10-6 with the stall blocking right now.
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0: 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Motorist assist requesting lights southbound 35 just north of Athens Trail.
1: 534 from Lindstrom, if you're on the phone by chance, just hold it. 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

0: 24485. Alright, Metro, I'm not in pursuit right now. It's eastbound on 61 from Mounds. Tom Roy Sam. Tomboy Sam 873, occupied one time, black male driver with dreads, facial hair, dark colored shirt. Can you advise Ramsey, please?
1: 10-4, what was the reason?
0: The reason was speed, was over 100, and all the cars driving recklessly on 94.
1: 10-4.

0: No longer have eyes. 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
1: 10-4. 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
1: Controller. Blake and Johnson, it's going to be for disturbance of loud bass coming from the beach area.
4: Everyone, I copy. I believe it's a wedding in Montemita. I can clear it all. Yes, sir.
1: Copy that. At 2212.
5: Four four seven four traffic. White Baron Cove, Yellow Edward, Union 355.

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0: 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That's the RO. The RO was not the driver, but the vehicle was headed that direction, so I'm not there.
1: 2230.

0: for 21.
1: For what?
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1: Like a grayish Nissan, probably an Altima.
0: Copy, and then it said it was sold to a Walter Davis on the return.
1: Copy. Stand by a second, I'll pull up his DL picture.
0: Copy.

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0: 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It's going to be Delicious Bed for an audible alarm covering the front door.
2: 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Lavender 35.
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0: Affirmative.
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0: 314.

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1: 2217. 6921, just confirming. Which apartment was that fighting hurt in?
0: 340.
1: 340-10-4? 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

0: 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So XL said they're in the middle of shift change and they will call back when they have an ETA.
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0: Pointers West. Sounds like medics are around 1900 Weber. It's going to be 2104 for a party that has an issue with a wound at 2221.
1: Weber Street, Benedict and Kira Center, Hemorrhage, Cross Street, 3rd Avenue, and 2nd Avenue, Box 171, on Firehouse 4, Time 2221, Medic 911, 1900 Weber Street, Benedict and Kira Center, Hemorrhage, Cross Street, 3rd Avenue, and 2nd Avenue, Box 171, on Firehouse 4, Time 2221.
0: Twenty-two.

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0: 20. Do you want me to attach that other call into your current?
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0: We have another party named Shelly Fisher who's caller texted her a picture of her daughter's boyfriend with a gun. I don't know who the daughter's boyfriend is.
1: Copy. We believe his name is Jordan Evans. That's all we have right now. But that corroborates what we're dealing with here on scene.

0: 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Is there any history at that address? That 314 unit?
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0: 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Silver Lake Road, 7th Street, Minnesota license plate, Henry, Henry, Henry, 293.
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1: 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The plate I could not copy.
0: Robert Union Paul, 422.
1: I appreciate the clarification. 2231.
0: That's correct.
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0: 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West 36-61, John George Edward, 346.
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0: My apologies, I forgot the fire report was on the screen. Will you please put that back up? You do not need the pages.
1: Back up.
0: It's a team effort.

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0: 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Zebra Paul Victor 672.

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2: 3928, what is
1: custody? 2254.

0: 534.
1: If you wouldn't mind calling over to Chisago and getting the information for me, but I'm heading to an AOA in Wyoming for disturbance with the party, mostly with a gun. As far as the common channel goes, I'm going to monitor Chisago Ops phone here for a few minutes and kind of see what's going on, and then I'll advise about a channel TV.
0: Okay, 544, do you copy?
2: I copy.
0: Everybody, best.

0: today?
1: Sounds like a problem.
0: Ranger Woodland, it's going to be for 911. Hang up, it's in 13 meters.
1: Squad's copy, Phoenix.
0: And just be advised, it might be a child playing on the phone.
1: Copy that.
2: 4381. 4381. You can cancel 7-9, I'll replace them.
1: Clear.
2: 7-9, copy.
1: Thank you.
0: 44-49.
2: 44-49. You canceled 7-5. I'll
1: push up. 7-5, copy. Thank you.
0: 7-5, copy. 22-59.
2: 4381, I copy the update. Control Squad, clear report.
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2: 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Can you walk me off? I'm having computer problems.

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1: 5300. 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
0: 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Ag 2313.

0: 370 cars for a wrong way southbound and the northbound from 95 to 35.
1: 934, Miley.
0: 2390.

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1: Yeah, I heard North Branch say they couldn't find it either, so I'll just pull on it. Probably could.
0: Hold up, 23, 22.

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2: I still probably about 10 minutes out, but I was just curious if the EMS was started or if that's not your way to close for me.
0: I did not start them. I don't know if we're sleeping or not.
2: Yeah, I'm monitoring that city channel, so if I hear anything, I'll just advise them.
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0: Met at 9:21, 2728 Martin Way, sick person, cross street, Ifrit Road, and East County Line Road, box 264, on fire off score, time 23:37, met at 9:21, 2728 Martin Way, sick person, cross street, Ifrit Road, and East County Line Road, box 264, on fire off score, time 23:37.
1: Sounds like there's a domestic on the ramp from Pilot to cell phone 35E. I'll be en route if you can get more info from Dakota.
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0: 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I haven't seen them yet, but...
1: 10-4, 2339. Roger, 2-14.
2: Go ahead.
1: We got a vehicle on the ramp. One party's almost to the top, and then another party is following them. We have a 911 open line currently.
2: Copy.

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0: 2660 Linden. It sounds like a female stole Caller's bike. He has since recovered the bike, but the suspect has hidden herself in a restroom. It's going to be a black female, 24, thin-billed, wearing a dark-colored shirt and yoga-style pants with one shoe.
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1: 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Clear assist and put him back on his OD.
0: Thank you so much. 2350.
2: 2184. 2184. I'll be transporting one adult female back to the Motel 6. Medium mileage. 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
1: 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It's going to be for vehicles doing burnouts in the parking lot.
0: 33, I'll take it. 38.
1: Copy that.
2: We get a custody toll for a four-wheel drive pickup truck at the Earl's address, so 15101 Greenhaven Drive. It's going to be out in the parking lot, and then I will be clear here en route to the Burnsville Ridges for medical clearance and blood draw.
1: 2 minutes.

0: 24 Tango.
1: I'm not sure if Connie's on E Street now. Do they have keys to the restrooms at the Spoon Lake Bull Launch Hill? We have information that this burglary suspect is possibly hiding in the restroom, and it's locked currently.
0: We're no longer patched. All the C-6 right now.

0: Information on driven complaint, northbound 61 from Highway 97, described as a black Highlander. Plate given, zebra, Union Yellow, 273, comes back matching out of St. Louis Park. Unable to maintain its lane and varying speeds. Information, 3 minutes.
1: Yeah, forward.
0: Negative, you have to exit.
1: 315, Metro 1038.
0: 315.
1: He's going past Dale. Car going 130. Alright, 316, Metro Pursuit. I'm cutting in and out of traffic. Still going eastbound. Traffic's a medium. Reason for stop of speed 100 plus.
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0: So far.
1: Unknown identity, unknown plate.
0: 315, they crashed in the curve.
1: I'll be out.

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1: Servicing.
0: You said fire, the vehicle starting to smoke, and if I send medics, we do not need them, just the tow at this point.
1: 10-4, will do.
2: 421 Metro, 10-6. For the next squad coming, there is a windshield or something in the left lane in the curve that needs to get out. Metro, can you add a 28? Frank Adam, India, Robert, yellow.
1: Over.

0: Bridge Library.
1: 15th, Linda Ramsey.
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0: Safari, A minute.
1: 473 to 421.
2: Go ahead.
1: Can I get you guys from Marion, or do I have to go to Dale?
2: You can get us from Marion. I only you can get the debris that's in the left from Marion.
1: Okay, so for the debris, go to Dale.
3: Yes, go to Dale.
1: Copy.
3: Sorry, yes, go to Dale.

0: Baby Tango. We've got a large homeless encampment in the woods, about 300 feet to the south of where squads are staged. K9 led us right to it.
1: Do you think she's no longer in the restroom and is now possibly in the encampment?
0: We are not certain.
2: Metro.
1: Perfect.
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1: Hi, Kathy.
0: Three from Watch Holder and Pad 6 with other squads.
1: 15 minutes.
0: And it looks like the exact crash location is going to be East 194 Minnesota Street.
1: 13 minutes.

0: 44 City Tango, we got contact at a tent with a female inside, large knife outside of the tent. We'll take.
1: Calling a 10-1 for a tent with a knife. 14 minutes.

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0: 70 minutes.
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0: Metro 60, 70 car for a VOR, southbound 35V on the ramp to eastbound 694.
1: 421 when I clear, that's all.
0: 32 minutes.

0: Go ahead.
1: There's another VOR eastbound 36 at 35E. Not sure if this is the same as 35E and 694.
0: Copy. I'm at 36 right now. What ramp is it on?
1: Eastbound to southbound.
0: Copy.
2: 37-421, I'll check the one southbound to 694.
0: Copy. Thank you.

0: Metro, put me on traffic.
1: 273.
0: Southbound 85E, just approaching the curve to westbound 274. High rate speed vehicle, I'm catching up to it.
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0: Q as in Quinn, S-K-I-I-I-I-I, so it's going to be Sam King, Ida.
1: Copy.

0: 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I'm 10-6, and I have one running.
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1: Oh, sorry. You're not square.
0: Just advising that this has been upgraded to an ALS response.
1: Gabby.
0: Surprising. I don't show you en route yet if you are en route.
1: You got it.
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1: 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Riding on the shoulder, passing vehicles.
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3: 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Medic 311, 2373 Linwood Avenue East. 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Cross Street. Sterling Road South. And Linwood Court East. 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On fire off 4. 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
1: Waffa.
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1: Ground conditions are still light.
2: Sun 4, exiting to Hiawatha. Tunnel 5.
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2: The patch for just a second.
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2: I got the air camera straight through the red light of Cedar.
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2: 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Major C105.

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1: Copy. I'll be tone Station 1AF for this call.
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0: Copy.
2: I'm just trying to figure out this right now. We have two patients right at the second. I'm going to see if one wants to go. For sure one's going. He's in HF at the moment.

0: there. Do you need me to respond or can I divert to the final line? Second ambulance can cancel. I think we're good with that. Copy, second ambulance can cancel. I'll get engine 11 to the fire alarm. 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
1: Woodbury Battalion 3.
0: Speaking with ambulance 3. Second ambulance 1 can cancel. You can phone them to the fire alarm on Carey Lane and clear Oakdale.
1: Ambulance 1 clearing Prairie Oak Trail. We'll be in routing them to Carey Lane. Oakdale canceling at 116.
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0: Go ahead for both.
1: Domestic 1550, Larpenter apartment 314. Our caller states that their ex-boyfriend is holding the daughter hostage with a pistol in the apartment.
0: All St. Anthony squads are in route. See if Roseville has a car or two. So trying to through myself and it's out on route. Apparatus.
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0: Can you see if, Russell has a drone available? The apartment is on the southwest corner on the third floor. See if they can get that up there.
1: The ex-boyfriend's name is Jordan Evans, black male, 33 to 35, 5'9", heavy build, either a 9 or a 45. Daughter is a biracial female, 37, 5'5", average build.
0: Copy. We're all coming from the media.

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0: Dustin Schiller, can I hear you?
1: From Rice, described as a Chevy Silverado. Lincoln King Boy 596 does match on an 05 black and color out of St. Paul. Unable to maintain their lane. Info 120.

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Stand by for police. Cross Street, McKnight Road North, and No Cross Street. On Fire Ops 4, Time 120, Medic 321, 1687 McKnight Lane, assault. Stand by for police. Cross Street, McKnight Road North, and No Cross Street. 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

0: 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Or disregard 2165. 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He is now responsive but awake.
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1: Sounds great. Yeah, I was pulling up as you canceled. 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
2: Thank you。
0: 5, 6 minutes. This one, guys.
1: Seven, seven, oh, three, four.
3: Copy.
1: Four, four, seven, four.
3: Four, four, seven, four.
1: Can you change my staff location to the Captain Trees parking lot? I'm starting to feel chilly.
3: Yeah.
1: I'm with 7-4.

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1: 5-3, I'll be clear, and I can head to that.
2: 3937, this is Maple 1 to Booth and Marth.
3: Tangle. If you receive all kind of assist with shutting down traffic on the highway, that would be great.
2: 37, copy.
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1: No, I can't do it.

0: 477 Royal Fields.
1: There's a male sitting on the railing over the bridge on the eastbound side of 36.
2: And Battalion Chief 306, English Street North and Highway 36 East, Jumper, Box 400.

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2: I'm going to be shutting down traffic from Maplewood Drive over 61.
3: Tango, we've been on the bridge for about 2 minutes. We're left underneath

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1: You don't stay still to play back the cameras on this intersection at all?
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1: 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We're just looking for a direction to travel with this person. It appears they're no longer on the bridge.
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0: 44 for 9. 44 for 9. A passenger driving by saying the jumper is popped down Edgerton at 36, not English.
1: At 36. 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You guys can enter. Need an eval or decon for a male that poured gasoline on himself. For NG1, copy. On scene.
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Newport, St. Paul Park. For a structure fire in Cottage Grove at 9135 73rd Street South. Comment channel will be event 7. 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

0: 4449.
1: You can clear the highway for now. 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
0: Copy that. 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
1: Eastbound traffic's opened up.
0: System Metro from South Sanderton.
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0: 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Respond to the Cottage Grove structure fire. 9135 73rd Street South. 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

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Time would be 1:45. Dispatch, copy, Staple Park, Chief 1, copy, silence for structure fire. 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

0: 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Fire can cancel, no fire concern.
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1: Okay.
0: We're at 9135 73rd Street. It's a small two-story single-family home. There's nothing showing on the Alpha side. We're investigating. We need an offensive strategy. You can cancel the balance of the first alarm. No, 73rd Street, command.

0: And for everyone except Cottage Grove?
1: Yeah, you can put the whole assignment back in. 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Command, terminated.
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0: 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We'll be offensive, showing 4S, Sunbird Command.
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1: As a tan Dodge Ram, license plate Tom King William 176, comes back to an 07 Dodge Ram out of Taylor's Falls, swerved over lane lines and almost drove into the ditch. Information at 204.
2: I'll be 50 with one to Hennepin. Can I get a CCH on the party my event? I allowed the passenger who was sober to take the vehicle and cancel the tow on scene.
0: 204.

0: 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Tony Bravo.
1: I'll be 10-7, have a good night.
0: Good night, 12-5.
1: Clear my shop. Dan has the vehicle, and I will be en route to Fairview, Wyoming for a blood draw.
0: Coming through that.
1: That's one from Grove Ambulance 2. On Ops 2.

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0: Northbound 100, County Road 81.
1: 54W and 60th Street.
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1: 10-4.
2: Bel-Air, County Road E. Juveniles in their vehicles swerving between lines, blasting music, last seen southbound on Bel-Air. Took a right on County Road E. It's going to be a light blue Toyota Corolla. 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

0: 9171. I believe 7-0 and 7-2 are out with that vehicle.
1: I will just merge that call into theirs, and 7-3 and 7-4, you can be clear.
0: 7-3, copy.
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1: I'm only getting that Tennessee return, but it doesn't look like a driver's license to me.
0: I see that as well. Thank you.
1: Tweaking. It's for that.
2: The alarm's reset to supervisor mode. We'll be contacting the alarm company. The initial all units clear. Inch 4 dinosaurs, also BC3.
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1: 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Can you have them advised on injuries?
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1: Happy Bay for Captain 4 en route at 227 and advising CPR has been paused. The male is semi-responsive.
0: Bay 4, Captain 4. Copy the update. Is there another vehicle?
2: Hold on.
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0: Okay, thanks. 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I'll be here in about 3 minutes.
1: No problem. 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
0: Repeat, thank you.

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0: 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Starting mileage 10.9.
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0: And you had the RO from the 28th to the event?
1: And this Heidi Nicole Riley?
0: 10-9.
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0: 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We're both code 4. Thanks to Roseville for getting everything cleaned up before he got here. Appreciate it.
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0: 8843. I'm transporting an adult male to the LEC from the location of this call. Have Jill have some extra staff out in the Sally Port when we get there. ETA about 15 or 20.
1: Of course, we'll have staff meet us.

0: Staff will greet you upon arrival.
1: Copy, and if you could have them bring out an extra booking form.
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1: 24-6V, County Road C, Penske traffic's going to be for an alarm covering eastbound motion. Do you want a second? I know it's a frequent alarm.
0: Negative all of those.
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1: 3.
0: 3656 Hoffman Road. Carbon 304 for domestic. Sounds like it's a dispute over custody.
1: 3, copy and roll.
2: 7 2, I could.
0: 316.

I'm driving complaint with about a 5-minute time delay last seen southbound 61 from C. Charlie, a gold Buick sedan on 28. Unable to maintain their lane, stomping on the brakes until 317.

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1: There is a pending medical at 2102 Oakwood for a 32-year-old with pneumonia with low O2 stats.
0: 33 copies. Can you have medical advice for now?
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0: North St. Paul Fire, Medical Response, 2101 3rd Street North, Sick Person, Cross Street, Belmont Lane East, and Elbridge Avenue East, Box 503, on Fire Off 4, Time 335, North St. Paul Fire, Medical Response, 2101 3rd Street North, Sick Person, Cross Street, Belmont Lane East, and Elbridge Avenue East, Box 503, on Fire Off 4, Time 335.
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1: Not that door.
0: And just be advised, it sounds like the foot is stuck in the door.
1: Yeah.

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1: Pathways Condo, lift assist, Cross Street, Stillwater Street, and Pacific Avenue, Box 113, on Fire Ops 4, Time 339, Model 914, 5200 Pathways Avenue, Hidden Pathways Condo, lift assist, Cross Street, Stillwater Street, and Pacific Avenue, Box 113, on Fire Ops 4, Time 339.

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0: 331. 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
2: 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And Roger, agency.
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0: Fourth degree, 560, David. Blood arrest, search warrant. 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

0: 2561 3rd Avenue. Caller says she was kicked out of a car and she's too drunk to walk. She's wearing black pants and a blue Treasure Island shirt, laying in the grass.
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Medic 610, 3050 Old Highway 8 North, Roseville Rise Apartments, Seizure, Cross Street, Tarosas Road North, and Brenner Court West. Box 363, on fire off 4, time 357, Medic 610, 3050 Old Highway 8 North, Roseville Rise Apartments, Seizure, Cross Street, Tarosas Road North, and Brenner Court West. Box 363, on fire off 4, time 357.

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Rescue 611, 2740 Fairview Avenue North, The Isaac Apartments, Abdominal Pain, Cross Street, County Road C West, and Twin Lakes Parkway West, Box 396, on Firehouse 4, Time 414, Rescue 611, 2740 Fairview Avenue North, The Isaac Apartments, Abdominal Pain, Cross Street, County Road C West, and Twin Lakes Parkway West, Box 396, on Firehouse 4, Time 414.

0: 10-6, this crash is westbound, left-hand shoulder at Broadway.
1: 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And 2251 Van Dyke, New Horizons for an alarm covering Holly Motion.
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0: Gonna be clear to Cota County Jail. Got a couple of things when you're ready.
1: Go ahead.
0: Can you change this to a CVO? If you could stack me a 56A and blood draw search warrant, please.
1: What degree for the 56A?
0: I'm going to go with 4 for right now.
1: 4-3.

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0: 02 to 54 to 658. Who's the other closer on some South Albany? I got one here for you.
1: Goddammit, W in industrial, here that way.

0: どうぞ。
1: Metro 70 cars for 1050 on the ramp from Marion to eastbound 94.
0: Four forty-six. 421 on the double height.
1: 446.

slabs and cop alert out of Brooklyn Park related to a cop alert that was just sent out. It's going to be a Hyundai Elantra, Minnesota Lake, Romeo, Papa, Foxtrot, 646, involved in a carjacking of Tango Papa, or Tango Sierra Papa, 437, Brass, a black Chrysler Town and Country, taken with keys during a robbery, 448.

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1: is it? Can you see if Minneapolis Animal Control is available to come grab a dog from this car?
2: Sharon Avenue East, homestead of Maplewood, abdominal pain, Cross Street, Castle Avenue East, Box 471, on fire off score, time 5:09.

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1: I've got one in front of you.
0: Yeah, but I just saw... Yeah, go stop it.
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1: Get the Nissan Altima?
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1: You're 15 minutes in.
0: 516.
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1: 675 Metro.
0: 675.
1: Can you have a 28 to my event?
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1: Ohio Flight, Kevin, Ocean, Mary, 1502.
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0: 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Tonight, good morning. 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
0: Ten seven good night.
1: Good night. 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
2: Boulevard North, allergic reaction, Cross Street, Renner Avenue West, and West Olathe Boulevard, Box 370, on fire off 4, time 601, medic 610, 3137 West Olathe Boulevard North, allergic reaction, Cross Street, Renner Avenue West, and West Olathe Boulevard, Box 370, on fire off 4, time 601.

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Engine 121, 230 Lion Lane, abdominal pain, Cross Street, Bridge Street, and Gaultier Street, Box 192, on fire off 4, time 6:08, Engine 121, 230 Lion Lane, abdominal pain, Cross Street, Bridge Street, and Gaultier Street, Box 192, on fire off 4, time 6:08.

284-5285. Two people sleeping in the back stairwell between the second and third floor. Both are going to be black males. One's got a tan camel jacket. Both have backpacks.

Girl Station wanting off response to an ALS fall at 6999 East Point Douglas Road South, apartment 225, requesting a license sirens. Time is 6:21.

Well, very station when I have to respond to an ALS call at St. Therese, 7555 Bailey Road, room 154. 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
4: Traffic 911, 1900 Weber Street, Benedictine Care Center, sick person, cross streets, 3rd Avenue, and 2nd Avenue, box 171, and firebox 4, time 6:37, medic 911, 1900 Weber Street, Benedictine Care Center, sick person, cross streets, 3rd Avenue, and 2nd Avenue, box 171, and firebox 4, time 6:37.

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0: 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Nah, he corrected. 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
0: 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Nobody pulled up. This info.
1: 10-4. I'm actually now eastbound. I don't think I'm going to get turned around to get him.
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1: 10-4. I'm actually now eastbound. I don't think I'm going to get turned around to get him.
0: Travel 658.
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2: Engine 631, 397 Terrace Drive West, diabetic problem, Cross Street, Western Avenue North, and Centennial Drive West, Box 401A, on fire off 4, time 707, Engine 631, 397 Terrace Drive West, diabetic problem, Cross Street, Western Avenue North, and Centennial Drive West, Box 401A, on fire off 4, time 707.

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1: Travis awake and out.
0: Copy, sir. I got you on camera. 713.
2: On Metro, can you give him 2 or 3 20? I can't stop the audience again.
0: Copy. If you go east 62 to south 77, it'll be right after you get on 77 from south to here, east 62. I'll attach you to that as well, sir. 714.

appears in the media running down the highway. Not, this caller did not specify that they were not on the highway. It'll be eastbound 36 from Lexington, running with traffic information at 714.

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3: Yeah, I'm Staff Maya. I want to let him know he's a BUT0. He's just tired trying to get home.

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0: 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Going to be doing some de-escalating training for jumpers. No response, just info in case we get any calls or pass requests. 719.
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0: Per my witness, black male, orange neon sweatshirt threw it from the bridge down towards the interstate in cars. I'm trying to find it on camera. See if I can get you a suspect as well.
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1: 5 from my drone head, Howard.
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0: Adult female to Ramsey County. 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

0: Central 4450 cars for an orange cone southbound 35W just before Cliff Road.
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转一转来着，转头。The bridge clear. It's on the left shoulder, right underneath Franklin Avenue. Number 737.

0: 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This is Highway 3 at County Road 86.
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Engine 915, 4770 Centerville Road, right there with apartments, Mr. 5th, Cross Street, Stoddard Lane, and East Oaks Road, Box 168, on Firebox 4, time 744, Engine 915, 4770 Centerville Road, right there with apartments, Mr. 5th, Cross Street, Stoddard Lane, and East Oaks Road, Box 168, on Firebox 4, time 744.

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0: Medic 311, 1200 Maple Drive North, Lake Huconin, Fall Injury, Cross Street, Beaver Creek Parkway, and Beaverdale Road, Box 623, on fire off 4, time 748, Medic 311, 1200 Maple Drive North, Lake Huconin, Fall Injury, Cross Street, Beaver Creek Parkway, and Beaverdale Road, Box 623, on fire off 4, time 748.
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1: Area check for a wrong way driver. White Baron, County Road E, Echo. Any Minnesota plate, November Victor Zulu 891 on a blue GMC Terrain. Driver was an elderly male. He was driving the wrong direction. Eastbound on County Road E, Echo.
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1: Medical 1792 6th Street, 6100 Mill Con Street in Keysville, lower back pain.
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0: Metro 4460 goes for construction 0 in the left lane, westbound 94 between Mounds and 35E.
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1: 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You can take 7th.
0: That's where I'm at. Thank you.
1: 850.

report that he has a violation driving complaint last seen eastbound 94 at Woodbury. Described as a white tanker truck with a blue logo saying Lindy, 8 to 8083 South, taking all over lanes and dropping down and eyes closed. Information 857.

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Metro 4450 cars. Information on the driving complaint last seen northbound 35 at County Road 50. Described as two sport bikes, excessive speeds of 140 miles an hour, weaving. One had a black helmet with backpack, unknown 28, information 920.

Medic 941, 2231 Dean Avenue East, dwelling fire, Cross Street, Furnace Street North, and McKnight Road North, Box 382, on fire at 5, time 921, Medic 921, 2231 Dean Avenue East, dwelling fire, Cross Street, Furnace Street North, and McKnight Road North, Box 382, on fire at 5, time 921.

0: 4550 cars for a Swan in the lanes, southbound 77, just south of 494.
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0: Actually, going to be northbound 77 at the Cedar Bridge.
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0: Metro 4450 cars for a Meadow Valley in the right lane, westbound 494, just west of Highway 5.
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0: 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Program Jones 1.
1: We'll be in the road. Do we have two calls at the same address?
0: 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So your original call was a BLS fall. I'll have to check to see. Now it looks like it's an ALS fall. So I believe it's still going to be one call. It's just being upgraded to an ALS. But again, I'll check with the call taker.
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3: 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We'll be out investigating. We'll have Helena command.
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4: Dispatch Valley T5, all units will be clear. Valley Ambulance 1, transporting 1 to Hudson. Valley Station clear for fire only.
1: 947.

Engine 142, 1134 Beaufort Avenue, Fall Injury, Cross Street, Birchwood Street, and Fernwood Street, Box 8A, on fire at 4, time 9:49, Engine 142, 1134 Beaufort Avenue, Fall Injury, Cross Street, Birchwood Street, and Fernwood Street, Box 8A, on fire at 4, time 9:49.

0: 7-6.
1: Is the reporting party following that car?
0: Yes, it says the caller is behind the vehicle.

0: The vehicle drove off. The caller is no longer behind it. Looks like a 21.
1: Thank you.

0: for $44.50 for that GPI. Me, that truck would have been lasting at 10, probably close to 100 now.
1: Right, copy. Are we following it through cameras then, or,
0: Negative, we just had to move that truck out there. Who said it was going quite fast and noticed it, so called us up.
2: So, 6 minutes, I'm assuming you advise West Side, right?
0: Yes.

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1: Oakdale Helen on command. Minor ventilation. Alarm has been reset. You can show engine 2 clear. 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Command terminated.
0: Appreciate. Oakdale units are clear. 955.
2: Upstairs in this home, no method or means mentioned. It's a Corey Patterson, white male, 35, 5'10", wearing a t-shirt jeans. He's got tattoos.
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kind of screw station wanted to request an ambulance, one requesting an engine to assist at 6944 94th Street South for their ALS seizure at 1007.

That's a 4460 yard information. The driving complaint last seen north on Highway 61 at Beam Avenue, described as a silver four-door sedan, possibly Camry, unknown 28. Passing on shoulder, ran red light. Information.

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0: 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For an ALS person in crisis, officers are not on scene. 1024.
1: Orthopedics, sick person, cross streets, Veterans Drive, and County Road East, Box 317, on fire off 4, Town 1024, Rescue 813, 3580 Arcade Street, Summit Orthopedics, sick person, cross streets, Veterans Drive, and County Road East, Box 317, on fire off 4, Town 1024.

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0: 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Thank you.
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0: Valley Ambulance 1, assist Station 180 through O'Neill Avenue southbound and ALS stroke 1035.
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3: Engine 142, 574 Vicky Lane, illegal burn, code yellow response, cross streets, Heather Ridge Drive, and Hodgson Road, box 11, on fire off Saturn, time 1038, engine 142, 574 Vicky Lane, illegal burn, code yellow response, cross streets, Heather Ridge Drive, and Hodgson Road, box 11, on fire off Saturn, time 1038.
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1: County 84, can you back in with that cut boots, 2390 Wiper Ave North? Five young black males left with $200 worth of merchandise are currently still in the parking lot.
2: 84, you're APD.
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1: Battalion 1.
3: 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She advises us there's a problem with the system and we'll be assisting her.
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0: 2487. Staff just wants the juvenile's trespass. You can request cause of court.
1: 1046.
0: Patrick Air 76.
2: Right.
0: A report of 2x4s in the right shoulder, but also part of the right lane between Cliff and 77. Can you head over there and check it out?
2: Yeah, and barely in the lane, I'll still come forward.
0: 1010-9.
2: It was barely in the lane, but yeah, I'll flip for it.
0: 37.

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1: Pretty great, right?
0: 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I'll be around.
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1: Valley G5, you control Valley Ambulance clear. Valley Ambulance 1, transporting 1 to United. 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

0: Yeah, two units calling was on when I was on another channel. Last unit or first unit that was calling. Go ahead.
1: Woodbury
0: Ambulance 3 Station 3, clear. Woodbury Ambulance 3 Station
2: 3, clear. Next unit, go. Dispatch Valley 3-5. Each all Valley units clear. Valley Ambulance 1 transporting 1 to United. Valley Station clear for fire only.
0: 1052.

0: have a sick question.
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Okay, ambulance 3, respond. Person in crisis, they all left. Still seems secure. 8-6-1-3-4-5-6-7-56.

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0: Chief 5 from Ambulance 1 and Op 3. 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And I'll use it to get home tomorrow and drop the ambulance off. So the duty of your correction, the utility one.

0: 25 from ambulance 1 and op 3. 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So the duty of your correction, the utility one will be gone tonight until tomorrow morning. Copy that.
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0: That's a fan. 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
1: I'm reading a little giant up right now. 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
0: Just taking the elevator.
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0: 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Just open the attic scuttle. We're good. 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
1: Greenan says you should just be able to push it open.

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1: Engine 141, 3947 Gramsci Court, unconscious, Cross Street, no Cross Street, and Gramsci Road, Box 252, on fire off 4, time 1109, Engine 121, 3947 Gramsci Court, unconscious, Cross Street, no Cross Street, and Gramsci Road, Box 252, on fire off 4, time 1109.

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0: 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Viking Drive East. Enderville Drive. Box 437. On fire off 7. Time 11:13. Right there, make mutual aid. 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Gladstone's window. Alarm sounding. Cross Street. Viking Drive East. Enderville Drive. Box 437. On fire off 7. Time 11:13.
1: I found the vehicle. It's parked in the parking lot of the Lunds and Barleys, right in front of the address of the registered owner of the vehicle. So you can just give me like a 5-minute check. I'm just going to try to make contact with the vehicle.
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1: 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I'm just gonna sit around and see if anybody comes back to that vehicle.
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0: I'm being taken on by a male who is currently driving eastbound on 11th. We'll be pulling off aerial. Call William Charles 731.

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0: 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I'll be making a traffic stop. 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
0: Heading for TCD. 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

Denver body guard for a motor assist northbound, probably 35 between 4th, 4th Street exit and 97.

35W from 36th Street. Vehicle described as a white sedan, license plate Mary, yellow Mary 814, comes back to a 95 Buick Skylark, white in color, out of Eden Prairie. Vehicle is described trying to run, reporting party off-road, speeding, swerving, can't maintain lane. Information at 1142.

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0: 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He does have a history of escaping a group home that he lived at in Brooklyn Center. Mental health issues, he was making threats to cause problems if he was brought back to the group home. Medics are requesting PD start.
1: 4461, I copy.
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1: 4492.
0: Paramedics on scene, and if so, are they needing an emergent response, or we're just going to some mental health?
1: They're not on scene yet. Looks like they're a couple blocks away. They requested PD start just in case he does cause problems.
0: Copy, thank you.
1: You're welcome, 148.
0: I'd like to have one.
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0: Thirty-six, go for both.
2: Officer check at the church, 2497 East. Car is the pastor. They had a male show up who seems confused. He's not making sense when he talks. Keeps wandering around the church, trying to make sure everyone is all right. Possibly having a mental health crisis. Near White Mill, 2068 Adamsville. White T-shirt, khaki pants.
0: Square, copy.

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9, on fire off 4, time 12:01, engine 142, 915 Monterey Drive, Hart, Cross Street, Tanglewood Drive, and Monterey Court South, box 159, on fire off 4, time 12:01.

0: Central 44 60 cars for stall blocking eastbound 94 at Booth Street at the bottom of the ramp.
1: 15 to Maryland.
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1: 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I don't know the address, but it's right next to 2537 and a half 7th Ave, Hangtime Board Shop.
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0: 4914 to 36, what's your location? All the way to approach. Do you get your assignment to me like he's getting agitated?
1: Fucking out of the road, sweet shock. 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
1: Mavi Day Chief 3, go ahead, Chris.
0: We have a lift assist at 71 Hickory Street. Ambulance 1 is already tied up on the call. White Bear advising, or correction, Ramsey advising White Bear is unable to respond. Who would you like next? I don't have a recommendation after White Bear.
1: Go ahead and phone Lakeview.
0: Copy that, sir. Thank you.

0: 7.
1: What's on 5?
0: 10-6 with the Hyundai unoccupied at the bottom of the ramp.
1: Hey, someone out.

0: noticed any available K-CARs for hunting complaints in Carlos Avery Sanctuary?
1: Okay, 371. Can you also check the callback number if it didn't work for me?
0: Okay, follow up.

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1: 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Can you read off the last five of the VIN, please?

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0: 10-4, thank you, 10-4.
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0: 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Is there a ambulance responding to 71 Hickory Street, Commodity Ag?
1: Yeah, correct. Lake Hughes already been started.
0: Copy, thank you.
2: W320 Edgerton Street North, Eaglebrook Church, Fall Injury, Cross Streets, County Road V East, and Edgerton Street North to eastbound Highway 36, Box 466B, on Firefox 4, time 12:18.

0: 2334 Dorsey Ave
1: is the address. The mail caller confirmed, just said that a domestic disturbance was occurring and disconnected. He is calling on Grand Ave in St. Paul. He called in about 20 minutes ago as well, requesting a welfare check at an address on Cranbrook, but was still plotting in St. Paul. No answer on multiple callbacks.
0: 7-3, I copy. 7-5-2.
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of my dream of having complaint last seen southbound Highway 61 exiting to westbound 494. Illinois plate, unknown 28, speeding, swerving, information 1228.

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0: for a dispute. Okay, this is Carolyn Lane. Caller was yelling at somebody who was trying to park in front of her mailbox. Caller was very uncooperative, so that the individual possibly parked somewhere else. They were still yelling when the line disconnected.
1: I didn't see someone else familiar with the compact,
0: I guess. County 7, I'll show you clear.

Metro 64 car central driving, way north on 35E from Grand Avenue, looking for a red Subaru plate given. Robert Roy Sam 719, let's come back to a red Legacy out of Savage. Caller said they're swerving, speeding, and the blue looks out of it. Information at 1242.

0: Orlando 275.
1: The Dorothy address is code 4. 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I'm having computer issues. And show me available.
0: Do you want me to clear out your call, or do you want me to change it to a 911 hang up for sample to respond to his location?
1: 73 is still working on it, so we can't keep him on it. 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
0: I copy.

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0: 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DOC area of County Road C, Charlie and 61. Caller is just a passerby 2 minutes ago, saw male taking bricks from a pile at a construction site and throwing them into traffic. They're white male, 5'6", wearing a black hoodie with the hood up.
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3: Cross Street, County Road B West, as Merrill Avenue North, on fire off 4, 10-12-56, Medic 610, 2100 Smalley Avenue North, Parlor Mall, on Road Medical, Cross Street, County Road B West, as Merrill Avenue North, on fire off 4, 10-12-56.
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0: 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I'll be making contact with one on the west side of 61 in a construction site.
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0: 24-45, information on driving late. Last seen southbound 35 at milepost 157. Described as a gray crossover SUV, unknown 28. Zipping back and forth between traffic, cutting cars off. Information 1307.
1: Cross Street is on a street north and Edgerton Street North, box 495, on fire off 4, town 1307, medic 321, and engine 323, 477 Rosemont Avenue East, unconscious, Cross Street, DeSoto Street North, and Edgerton Street North, box 495, on fire off 4, town 1307.

0: 9275.
1: Juvenile complaint, Veterans Park, 4520 Highway 61. A group of 3 to 4 kids were bullying the caller's son 5 minutes ago. They're still on scene.
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They're currently separated. She's upstairs, he's downstairs. Wife is Gabriel Getz, date of birth 1968, 820.

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1: Proceed. Is that related to the hitting or is there a weapon involved?
0: Sounds like they're on with the medical dispatcher now. I'll have the TC clarify.

0: 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It was because the caller tripped on something while the wife was hitting him.
1: Page 6.
0: Page 14.

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Stand by for police. Hemorrhage. Cross Street. Oakridge Lane East. And no Cross Street. Box 833. On Firewatch 4. Time 1315. Medic 311, 641 Huntington Court South. Stand by for police. Hemorrhage. Cross Street. Oakridge Lane East. And no Cross Street. 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Time 1315.

Rescue Lane 13, 1260 County Road East, Gable Pines, 6 person, Cross Street, Jensen Road, and Big Fox Road, Box 318, on fire off 4, time 1317, Rescue Lane 13, 1260 County Road East, Gable Pines, 6 person, Cross Street, Jensen Road, and Big Fox Road, Box 318, on fire off 4, time 1317.

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0: At the mall, 3100 up north. Caller security, there's male panhandling outside of the Barnes & Noble. 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

0: 9271. I'm on the phone with miscommunication due to bad warrant at 4845 Bloom Pond Lane, from code 4.
1: Alright, 4845 Bloom Pond Lane.

Metro 2440, got information regarding complaint passing southbound of 35 in Train Chicago County. It said there's 3 sports bikes, 1 red, 2 white. Pine County Sheriff, Pine County Deputy, was going northbound and saw them clock at 102 miles an hour, could not turn around. Information 1330.

0: Good.
1: Blue Fighter, southbound outpost 155.
0: Confirm, pick up, bro.
1: High rate of speed in and out of traffic on camera.

0: There's too much traffic causing all the turnout on them. They were following traffic laws, as far as I could see.
1: 13:34.

Control 44, safety colors, information, ready complaint, last seen northbound, 35 at map 471. Silver Ford Focus, all over the road, unknown 28, information, 1337.

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1: 44, we're just walking the malls, trying to see if we can't locate on now.
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Engine 811, 3464 Light Street, Taco Bell, Entrapment, Cross Street, Westbound 694 to Rice, and Venice Boulevard West, on Fire Off 5, Town 1340, Engine 811, 3464 Light Street, Taco Bell, Entrapment, Cross Street, Westbound 694 to Rice, and Venice Boulevard West, on Fire Off 5, Town 1340.

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1: And if there's a Maple Car back for a 911 hang up within 14 meters of 2696 Mickey Lane, do you see her two females speaking in Spanish? Believe they were possibly saying, "Don't put your hands on me, I don't need to be assaulted," in Spanish.
0: 3-4, copy, PD.
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1: Rescue Seeker 11, 2835 White Street North, Rosedale Estates North, Hart, Cross Street, Lodge Apartment Service Road, and Wright Street, Box 402, on Fire Ops 4, Town 1347, Rescue Seeker 11, 2835 White Street North, Rosedale Estates North, Hart, Cross Street, Lodge Apartment Service Road, and Wright Street, Box 402, on Fire Ops 4, Town 1347.

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1: 1349.
0: Cars one available for a chair in the middle lane, eastbound 94 from 252.
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0: .4326, we're code 4 here. The other car can head down to Huntington.
1: Copy, quick 4 on Mickey Lane, 4487. We'll show you in route to Huntington.
3: 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Take that in that one.
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1: 49535 UMDC.
0: 401?

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0: Not entertained for an adult female bike.
1: Copy. Are they cleared in or should they stage?
0: They're cleared in.
1: Sorry, I'm not expert psych. I have a question.

Medic 311, 641 Huntington Court South, Behavioral Emergency, Cross Street, Oak Ridge Lane East, and No Cross Street, on fire off 4, time 1411, Medic 311, 641 Huntington Court South, Behavioral Emergency, Cross Street, Oak Ridge Lane East, and No Cross Street, on fire off 4, time 1411.

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1: 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Welfare check, it's apartments 1854BB, apartment 218. Caller's on scene to do a well check for mom. She's not answering the door, phone's not working. Mother is a Betty Bonds, date of birth 1955-721.
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0: Marriage,
1: copy. 14-17.

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1: Copy. 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

0: any updates on this pedestrian?
1: 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They're westbound, just east of Franklin, almost under the pedestrian bridge. 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
0: 10-4, just going past Snelling.
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1: 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I don't see a West Trooper assigned. Were they not available?
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0: 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I know she's probably going to try and run, so I'm just going to keep eyes on her for a second.
1: Copy, 424.

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0: 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So I'm just going to hold her. Her brother's on the way.
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0: Metro 4450 cars for a motorist assist, eastbound 494 Highway 13, in the left-hand shoulder, flat tire, looking for lights.
1: 1426. 5 on the main. Well, if you get in the vehicle, if there's a female driver, I can head over there from Woodbury.
2: Why don't you stay in the V since we're short? Her brother's on the way.
1: Copy.

Engine 142, 3744 Cleveland Avenue North, Cottage Fair to Garden Hills, Medical Alarm, Cross Street, Town Drive, and County Road E2 West, Box 275, on fire off 4, time 1427, Engine 142, 3744 Cleveland Avenue North, Cottage Fair to Garden Hills, Medical Alarm, Cross Street, Town Drive, and County Road E2 West, Box 275, on fire off 4, time 1427.

0: 6-0 cars. Check for a crash via notification westbound 36 at Edgerton. Nothing obvious on camera.
1: 152 Commons.
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0: 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Suspicious Walgreens, 915 Wildwood Road. There's three females concealing items. Caller wants them trespass. Code 4484 status.
1: 4484, who are you attempting contact?
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1: Go ahead, Mitchell.
0: 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He was just past Cliff.
1: Alright, cut.
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2: Medic 610, 2555 Snelling Avenue North, Sunrise Assisted Living, sick person, cross streets, Snelling Avenue North, and 5 Street North, box 426, on fire off 4, time 1437, Medic 610, 2555 Snelling Avenue North, Sunrise Assisted Living, sick person, cross streets, Snelling Avenue North, and 5 Street North, box 426. Fire off 4, time 1437.
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Oakdale Ambulance 2 responded to the Wild Boar, 950 Helen Avenue North, for an ALS bleed at 1438.

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0: I'm working the mall. I just heard what sounded like a pretty loud vehicle crash. White Bear and Woodland, it sounded like. I'm just going to be stepping out from the mall for a second to check it out. I'm not sure if there's another officer for me to start heading this way.
1: Affirm, and we did just get a pending APD. Two vehicles involved. No injuries, but they are blocking.
2: Okay. 4487, Austin, the domestic, midnight in Mayland.
1: The car to back, it's reading like a civil complaint, 3080 Hazelwood Street. Caller's brother took his one-month-old baby and drove off in a black Lexus. Did advise that he has been angry and possibly threw the diaper bag. Caller can be at the main entrance.
3: 4484, I'm clear reporting. I come back.
1: Copy.
0: Four 67, I'm out with three vehicles. Plates when you're ready.
1: Go ahead.
0: Lincoln Paul X-ray 692. Paul Frank Yellow 467. George Ida Nora Ida 2.

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2: There's no apartment number listed. I'll check with the PC.
3: 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Thank you.
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0: Go ahead.
4: Just had a 911 open line right in your area, southbound 35E at Lavender. Just let me know if you see anything weird.
0: I just passed through there. I didn't see anything.
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2: 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I got a couple people yelling at each other.
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2: 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Good afternoon.
3: Good afternoon, 1456.
2: I'm going for another disturbance and not going on there again.

0: vehicle off road, northbound 169, exit to Anderson Lakes Parkway.
1: 417, 101 Minor.
0: 1457.
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Metro. 557. Afternoon, San Jose. Good afternoon, 1458. 635 Metro, same traffic, good afternoon. Good afternoon, 1458.

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0: 49er West Lawn 694 at McKnight Ranch, holding. Copy 473, and I do have him on camera. He's under the McKnight overpass, Ranch, holding 502.
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0: Wait, wait, Mark. Suspect is hotel bound on correction, northbound on Hazelwood. I'll be attempting to get up to him and checking the area.
1: Copy, suspect northbound Hazelwood.

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1: 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I'll be back at the mall.
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2: 152, I'm a lot closer and I'm in line for it. I'll handle that.
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0: 517.
1: Yeah, 604, 537.
0: 1510. We're making contact with an RO of the vehicle that was involved in the theft earlier today in Chicago County.
2: Squad copy. 7-0 advise.
0: Just on the shoulder, so not a hazard. You can probably 22.

Whisper Crush, eastbound 494 at Cedar. Control.

0: Cat or dog, southbound 35W, 76 in center lane.
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1: I see there's more passerbys are calling this guy in. What's the updated location?
0: Maybe just west of McKnight.
1: Copy, he's walking eastbound in the westbound.
0: No, he's actually walking west now.
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2: 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Bahavara Twin Lakes. Diabetic problem. Cross Street. County Road C West. Box 396. On fire off 4. 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

Describe the White Mazda 3. Plate Paul Robert Sam 928 does come back to a 2007 White Mazda 3 out of Minneapolis. Vehicle is unable to maintain its lane, swerving in and out, lanes and shoulder. Info 1517.

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3: 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It's going to be SP-459, and they're going to be on the Cedar Avenue Bridge at 77. 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

0: Special 4570 cars information on a driving complaint. Just exited at Carlson Parkway from Eastbound 12. Described as a black Honda. Plate Paul Tom Tom 575. Does come back to a 2019 black Honda HR-V out of Bloomington. Vehicle was unable to maintain its lane and hit the barrier once. Info at 1523. Metro SV5719, copy officer safety.
1: Oh, Vice, I'm trying to look at it.
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2: Box 318, on fire off 4, time 15:27, engine 8-11, and rescue 8-13, 1260 County Road East, Gable Pines, Hart, Cross Streets, Gibson Road, and Big Box Road. Box 318, on fire off 4, time 15:27.

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0: 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I'll be in the office.
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2: 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Box 893, on fire off 4, time 1529, medic 321, and engine 313, 2304 Snowshoe Lane East, unconscious, Cross Street, McKnight Road South, and Lakewood Drive South, box 893, on fire off 4, time 1529.
3: 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Officers are not on scene, 1530.

0: 635 Metro. Go ahead. You can recall that case number when you're ready. Go ahead. 2651-1142. It'll be a DWI from earlier this morning. Paper. I-1531. Information on a driving complaint currently southbound 494 past Highway 7. Described as a white Jeep Grand Cherokee, Louisiana 28791 John Lincoln Charles, does come back to a white 2019 Jeep Grand Cherokee out of La Place, Louisiana. Vehicle is unable to maintain its lane, swerving in and out of lanes and almost at the median. Info at 1532.
1: 417, I copy. I'm in an area. 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

0: Challenger 417, they're coming up to France.
1: I copy. So it did not take that of you?
0: Negative. My witness is two cars behind them. Going eastbound 494 still.
1: I copy, main by these.
0: Therefore?

0: 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I'm a 484 approaching 62.
1: Hi, Paul 6785 Churchill Street, North Shoreview. 74 male, conscious breathing. Was mowing the lawn, flopped to the side, and fell into a bush.
0: 68, copy.
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1: I 1543, County Road B2, caller is the manager, not involved, witnessed an accident. Black Jeep was the suspect, vehicle last seen southbound out of the lot. Victim vehicle is a Chevy Impala.
0: A1, copy.
1: 1537.

0: 5283.
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1: Hi, Nani.
0: Could you let Minda know there's going to be damage to the Highway 77 bridge under it to go northbound from 494 eastbound?
1: Copy, 13939.
2: Fifteen thirty.

requires information only on a stall ramp from southbound 494 to Bass Lake Road, Silver Sedan, in the right-hand shoulder. Possibly unoccupied. Info 1542.

0: 秒之后。
1: I'm not pending driving complaint. 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
0: We're on the phone with RP right now. Just give us one moment.
1: Copy.
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3: 1544.

They're now westbound 484 from 77. Apparently they turned around. Alright, 1544. Check the area for it.

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1: 2417. Go ahead.
0: The complaint is now westbound 494 Highway 77. Turned around.
1: I got these. I'm on 494 and 4.
0: Copy.

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0: Copy.
1: Do you have eyes on it?
0: Affirm. I'm going to try to catch up with you tonight.

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1: Street North, stroke, Cross Street, Town Place East, and 7th Avenue East, Box 502, on Fallout 4, time 1549, North St. Paul Fire, medical response, 1971 6th Street North, stroke, Cross Street, Town Place East, and 7th Avenue East, Box 502, on Fallout 4, time 1549.
0: Southern Jeep, westbound 169, just before 169.
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4: Difficulty breathing, 6050 Lake Road, apartment 114, time of page is 1600.
1: Hello.
0: 152 Metro.
1: 152.
0: 10-7.
1: 1601. 633 Zero traffic, 3 Metro. 3-8. 10-7, Kedoshina. Kravman, 1601.
0: 633 Metro.
1: 633.
0: Okay.
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5: On fire off 4, time 1601, Molly 914, 4615 2nd Avenue, Serenity, Mysticist, Cross Street, Eugene Street, and Florence Street, Box 171, on fire off 4, time 1601.
0: Six, five, nine,
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0: Three, four, two, Metro.
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0: Morning, take care of.
1: 10-4.
6: 10-2. A driving complaint on scene exiting some Main Street from Highway 5. Discovers a black Honda, plate King Henry Mary 425, comes back to a 2018 black Honda CRV out of Waconia. Vehicle is unable to maintain its lane. Info 1602.

0: Metro 2440 cars, incident driving delay with an 8-minute delay. Southbound 61 from Forest Lake, the roundabout in Forest Lake, looking for a sapphire blue sedan, collector sedan, with a collector license plate similar to 63508. Caller says they're weaving through traffic, and they hit two orange barrels and knocked them off their bases, and fell at 1604.
1: Three, seven.
2: 10-7, good night.
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Trail Ambulance 2, respond to Oak Meadows, 8131 4th Street North, Unit A, Adam 321 on an ALS difficulty breathing at 1608.

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2: Copy, 15 with 1 in CCH, request at 1611. Metro 60 cars, information on driving a plane last seen eastbound the Highway 10 approaching Thurston, described as a gold Chevy Cruze, plate Paul Tom Paul 182. Does come back to a 2012 gold Chevy Cruze out of lane. Vehicle was seen throwing Monopoly money out of the window. Information at 1611.
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0: Clear traffic.
1: Well, I am clear of the Cedar Bridge. 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

0: Rescue 813, 4305 Thornhill Lane. Sick person, cross street, no cross street, and Greenhaven Drive. Box 227, on fire off 4, time 1621, Rescue 813, 4305 Thornhill Lane. Sick person, cross street, no cross street, and Greenhaven Drive. Box 227, on fire off 4, time 1621.
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4: Copy the update. You can clear this once report. I start to be suspicious.
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0: cycle, westbound 684, coming up to Rice, no plate. Rider's got some green lime helmet and shoes on.
1: 1524.
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3: This is going 2-3, single-family residence. Nothing showing on sides Alpha Bravo Delta. I'll be investigating the officer's strategy, and we'll have Court Road Command. I'll be switching to a verified officer.
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1: Captain 35W, Carson 35B at 36, it's going to be westbound 36 to go on the unknown direction of 35B.
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0: primary is on a crash, blocking the ramp westbound 36 to southbound 35E.
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1: 90.

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Little Canada Fire, Engine 811, and Bedlam Heights Chiefs, Highway 36 Eastern Interstate 35E, accident, Box 464B, on Fire Off 5, time 1628.

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2: To Trace Island on scene, it's going to be eastbound lanes of 36 east, going on to 35 east.
0: Captain.

0: 623.
1: Go ahead.
0: You can get it from either westbound or eastbound 36.
1: Copy, thank you.
0: 1632.
2: Three seven shutting down the ramp.

0: 9. The driver's side door is stuck, so right in between.
1: Okay.
2: 2216, we got a pretty big gas on the left foot here.
1: Okay.
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2: We'll need fire for extrication.

0: 官方先威力什么会是社长的。
1: 44878484. If you want to get westbound the on ramp to 35 from westbound, correction, eastbound 36.
0: Copy.
2: This is the plan.
0: Correct.
2: For a state, you can have Maplewood block the Tucson link at 36 onto 35 east south.
0: Copy, Maplewood block. A4, I copy, I have it blocked. Copy, eastbound 36 block to 35 east south.

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1: You had the DC to get a vehicle description and license plate?
0: I'll call Washco.
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0: for 49 eastbound 94, just east of Wiper Avenue.
1: 473, 120 in Markner.
0: Just 44.

0: Nice Valley into the Florida riding region.
1: 1647. Good.
0: It was on camera. I put a little synopsis in the notes.
1: Howdy, thank you.
0: 1647. Cars information arriving from Lake West, seen southbound 52 at 80th Street. Described as a black Dodge Charger, unknown 28. Speeding, weaving, and drove between two cars. Information 1647.

0: Copy, I'm just advising that vehicle's coming back clear for the plate that he gave.
1: Copy. 2269.
0: 2269.
1: Change it to the K-Way. Clear assist, keep 8784 on it. I believe they're still blocking the exits.

0: because check the ramp westbound 94 to 61 to Edna Street, technically, for a Husky on the right hand side.
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1: Okay, 379.
0: 1655.
2: You can open up that ramp. Copy.
3: Metro 60 requires any available cars there for a crash. Southbound 61 at Lower Afton.
2: 623, I'll head there.
3: 1656.
4: 84, I can take that up right for traffic if no one's available.
5: Regarding
1: that juvenile incident, is there any more information? Is the TC still on the phone with the cop at all?
5: We are waiting for her to clarify now.
1: Alright, Kathy. Unless they have any other information that crime is being committed, there's no reason for an officer to go to that.
5: Copy. I'll wait for her reply. During 914, the TC just updated that the caller thinks the pool hall area is 18 plus.
1: Okay, well, I guess we'll go check it out, but I don't think that's true.
5: Copy.

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0: Pedestrians UTL, I can start towards that crash at 61 Lower Atlas.
1: Okay, thank you.

Medic 610, 2730 Herschel Street North, the Harbor at Twin Lakes, 6 person, Cross Street, County Road C West, Box 396, on follow-ups 4, time 1702. Medic 610, 2730 Herschel Street North, the Harbor at Twin Lakes, 6 person, Cross Street, County Road C West, Box 396, on follow-ups 4, time 1702.

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Time is 1706.

Woodbury Station 11, respond to 7397 with Woodbury Station 3AF on a CPR in progress. Time is 1707. Cottage Grove Station 1AF, respond to 8032 64th Street South in Cottage Grove on an ALS abdominal pain. Time is 1707.

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0: 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I've responded to 89 Can Drive, apartment 144, Talmor Senior Living for difficulty breathing. 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

for 2430 status information. Driving complaint passing westbound 94 at Highway 120. Described as a black Toyota sedan, older model, unknown 28. Followed RT from Wood Variant by the runner off the road. Parties are separated. Information 1718.

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1: Just for info for St. Paul, if they want it. The Civic Street and the Yazoo Street, there's going to be some juveniles shooting off some fireworks.
0: Can you 10-9 across street?
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0: Okay, something 30.
2: Time 17:30, engine 121, 3467 Rice Street, Holiday Gas Station, this person, Cross Street, Rice to Westbound 694, and roundabout, Box 282, on Fire Ops 4, time 17:30.

Dispatcher 2444, is influence driving complaint southbound 35 from mile post 155 outside of Harris. Looking for a white BMW sedan, unknown 28. Caller says they're speeding 100 miles an hour plus. Coming into traffic and passing on the right-hand shoulder. Information at 1732.

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1: Listen,
2: yeah, I've got this Buick Enclave pulling a camper that has flat tires southbound in Harris. Do you want to go up there to give him lights?
1: Did you call?
2: Got cut off. Did you ask if I called Chisago?
1: No, I was asking if the person that broke down called us.
2: Yes, they did.
1: All right, I'll head up there.
2: Can you do that?

24:45 affirmation on driving complete with a 5-minute time delay. Described as southbound 35W at 95th. Described as a white BMW, unknown 28, high rate of speed, trying to pass between cars. Information 1739.

0: Sector 4450 goes for a stop blocking north on Highway 13 at Washburn.
1: Sector 4335, be clear.
0: Attempting 44.

0: unfortunately, if there's information regarding something, last thing you saw found on Highway 61 from westbound 494, described as two vehicles, one large gray pickup truck and a black Jeep, racing each other, speeds around 100 miles an hour, swerving in and out of lanes, truck uses shoulder to pass. Information 1746.
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Engine 323, 1750 Village Trail East, Public Service, Cross Street, Flanger Trail, and Flanger Street North, Box 380, on fire off 5, time 1747, Engine 323, 1750 Village Trail East, Public Service, Cross Street, Flanger Trail, and Flanger Street North, Box 380, on fire off 5, time 1747.

Medic 322, 1793 Duluth Street North, fall injury, Cross Street, Martin 2 Avenue East, and McLean Avenue East, Box 528, on fire off 4, time 1748, Medic 322, 1793 Duluth Street North, fall injury, Cross Street, Martin 2 Avenue East, and McLean Avenue East, Box 528, on fire off 4, time 1748.

0: Medic 921, 3531 Roman View Drive, unconscious, cross street, Roman View Court, and County Road East, Box 324, on fire off 4, time 1749, Medic 921, 3531 Roman View Drive, unconscious, cross street, Roman View Court, and County Road East, Box 324, on fire off 4, time 1749.
1: Wisconsin 28, caught something surfing between the lanes, almost hit several cars until it's 1750.

Information is riding simply left and north on Highway 52 at Thompson Boulevard. Exit Black Expedition, Zebratown, Mary 860, comes back to Black Fork Expedition out of St. Paul, leaving between lanes, tailgating, information 1752.

0: Apple Valley squads in the area. If you want to drive, you can find yourself on 77 from 35E. Real Black Nissan Baltimore Central plate given Tom Robert Adam 844 just come back to a Nissan Central out of Minneapolis. Caller says they're tailgating, brake checking, and weaving through traffic. Information at 1753.
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I have a driving complaint with a follower, north on 61 at 10th

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1: Ignore. 9-16, I copy. The rest of the ship will be coming on here shortly.

0: 216.
1: Update for that weapons call. No firearm was seen. He went to the closet door to get the firearm, and everyone ran out of the house.
0: 69, copy. Is there anyone else in the home?
1: Aunt, mom, and sister are still inside with the uncle.
0: Copy.
1: What, 9171?
2: Ethan, could you send me the MSPD and close it out at this place?

0: 说来说。
1: 哎，你好。
0: 好的，是我在后面，然后那儿是准备的。
1: 哎，听到吗？40s wearing a blue Superman shirt and pajama pants. The caller is unsure if he does have a firearm in the closet or not.
2: 16, you're copying. Does it confirm that the, well, the suspect does have a firearm present?
1: Has a firearm in the closet or not. No firearm was seen.
2: Got it.

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2: Transport, time 18-10, rescue 611, 1595 Highway 36 West, Rosedale Center, fall injury, cross street, County Road V2 West, and Fairview Avenue North, on fire off 4, time 18-10.

0: Medic 311, 2475 South Crest Avenue East. 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Medic 311, 2475 South Crest Avenue East. 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Crest 2 Drive South, and Marnie Street South. 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
1: Apartments 3908 Hoffman Road, Unit 6B, boy, 6-year-old male, conscious breathing. Keith Bell, would you like medic supervised?
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1: 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It's a different phone number. Unknown if it's related to that medical.
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4: 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In Problem Charlie, Cross Street, County Road C West, Box 396, on Firehouse 4, time 18-14. Engine 313, 2475 South Crest Avenue East, sick person, cross street, Crestview Drive South, and Marnie Street South, box 893, on Firehouse 4, time 1814, engine 313, 2475 South Crest Avenue East, sick person, cross street, Crestview Drive South, and Marnie Street South, box 893, on Firehouse 4, time 1814.

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0: 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It'll be 2640-7460. Sorry, 1052.
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0: Go for Kyle, aren't you?
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0: Yep, you start that way. Metro.
2: 473.
0: Pedestrian UTL, I'm being route to the not motorized.
2: 1825 Metro, your force status.
0: 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Can you stay?
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Bayport Station 1F, respond with Lakeview Ambulance to Highway 36 eastbound, just east of Omaha Avenue North. Motor vehicle accident detection, time is 1829.

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0: 183.
2: 637, I just called from Washco, UTL, someone there.
1: 10-8, thanks.
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We're clear for on this call. 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
0: Got it canceled.

0: This is Southbound 35E from 94. Do we have an updated location at all?
1: No other cameras, I haven't, or no other calls, I haven't even checked on camera.
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2: Cross Street, Snelling Avenue North, and 5 Street North, Box 426, on fire off 4, time 1836, Medic 610, 2555 Snelling Avenue North, Story Point, fall injury, Cross Street, Snelling Avenue North, and 5 Street North, Box 426, on fire off 4, time 1836.

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2: X31 and Ladder 628, 545 Sandhurst Drive West, the Palisades, smoke in an apartment building, Cross Street, County Road B West, and Dale Street North, Box 461B, on fire outside, time 1837, engine 631, and Ladder 628, 545 Sandhurst Drive West, the Palisades, smoke in an apartment building, Cross Street, County Road B West, and Dale Street North. Box 461B, on fire outside, time 1837.

0: 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This car is a black Chevy Tahoe. Weight given 922, Adam John 3, comes back matching out of Center City. Almost hit RP and is driving in and out of the ditch. Information 1845.
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information on driven complaint. Eastbound 94 from 280. Described as an older model Ford Explorer. Temp tag 0515-0505. Car key off and kangaroo complete stop on the highway. For information, 1855.

0: 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ALS response for an unconscious. Time is 1857.
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1: 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She said she was at the PD this morning, but no one was able to assist her with getting her keys.
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